0: it's hard to say that I'd rather stay awake when I'm asleep, because my dreams are bursting at the seams.
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2: Hey, it's me. I just want to leave a message, cause when I'm with you, I'm so lost. Cause I love you so much.

It is Sunday night in North Rhine-Westphalia. My name is Scott Lockwood. You're listening to The Scott Lockwood Show on Antenna NRV. Happy to be with you for the next 4 hours with the best hits and music of all time. We just heard from Whitesnake, Is This Love, and there's plenty more where that's coming from. So please keep it right here at Antenna NRV.

0: song's been out for about 2 years. I'm sure you know the tune by now. But can you believe it? The song's music video was famously shot entirely on the iPhone 16 Pro. Can you believe that? What a day and age we're living in. Song is about risk and fatalistic love, and it's called Dancing in the Flames by The Weeknd. It is The Weeknd here at Antenna NFA. My name is Scott Lockwood. 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

0: You know, when you think back to Queen and all the big hits they had, of which there were many, you don't really realize or remember which one was the first, do you? Well, believe it or not, Killer Queen was their very first major hit. It peaked at number 2 in the UK, number 12 in the US, number 1 here in Germany. The song is about a high-class call girl, and I'll leave it at that without too much more information for you. It's the Scott Lockwood Show. My name is Scott Lockwood. I am delighted to be with you tonight, right here at Antenna NRW.
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0: This is Antenna in Airve, and when we say that we play more great songs from the 80s and 90s, we really mean it. That is proof that we live up to our promise. It's Ronan Keating's debut solo single, released in the late 90s, I believe in 1999. The song is When You Say Nothing at All, and it was featured in the 1999 movie Notting Hill. Happy to play it for you tonight with me, Scott Lockwood, on The Scott Lockwood Show. And there's more on the way right here at Antenna NRV.
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Nighttime is beginning to fall over the great state of Nordrhein-Westfalen, and we are your radio station for the entire state. We're Antenna NRW. Hey, that's the kid, Leroy, Justin Bieber, with a huge, monstrous hit from 2021. Topped the Billboard Hot 100 for 7 weeks. Grazed the number one spot here in Deutschland as well. Some interesting trivia behind the song is that Leroy initially didn't plan to use it for his album, but when Bieber heard it, he asked if he could use it if Leroy wasn't going to. So anyway, the two of them got together, collaborated, and wow, look at the synergy. Big, big hit. Hey, it is Sunday night at Antenna NRW. My name is Scott Lockwood. 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It is coming right up here at Antenna NRW, so you stay right there.

0: The song was originally offered to the girl band TLC, but they turned it down. They were uncomfortable about some of the lyrics. Britney Spears picked it up, became a big hit for her, and the song is Baby One More Time. Hey, this is Scott Lockwood on The Scott Lockwood Show. Celebrity birthdays. We have a couple of big ones today. Dwayne Johnson, the movie star, is 54 years old today. And David Beckham, the soccer star, is 51 years young. I'm sure that, along with me, you'd like to wish them a very happy birthday. So, there you go. Hey, if anybody should ask, be sure to tell them that you're listening to Antenna NRW.
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Hey, it's Scott Lockwood on the Scott Lockwood Show, Sunday night here at Antenna NRV. Just going back to 1985 for that one. The Pet Shop Boys with West and Girls. What a big, big hit that was. Hey, I am so happy to be with you tonight, and I hope you're really enjoying the music and the show here. We've got more on the way at Antenna NRV.

0: Well, as I've mentioned before, Roxette is one of my favorite groups of all time from Sweden. That is just a song filled with wonderful high energy tempo, 121 plus beats per minute, and it was designed to mimic an overblown American FM rock sound. The song is How Do You Do from the 90s, and I'm happy that I was able to bring it to you tonight, and I hope it brings back some memories for you as well. Again, my name is Scott Lockwood. 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

0: Some of the words to describe that song would be heartfelt, relatable, and upbeat. It's a driving beat and lyrics about finding a remedy in love. Well, when you find it, let me know, because I've been looking for it all my life. Oh, my goodness. It's the Clan Donovan's Hungry Heart. And you heard it with me here, Scott Lockwood, on The Scott Lockwood Show at Antenna NRV.
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0: Well, you've heard the old saying in the world of rock music that it's sex, drugs, and rock and roll, right? Well, that song is the epitome of that phrase, all right? I mean, man, is that song about sex and drugs. Lou Reed's Walk on the Wild Side. It is a great song, though, and it, by the way, it was a huge hit, and it was only a one-hit wonder. It was Lou Reed's one and only hit song, co-produced by David Bowie. You heard it with me tonight here at the Scott Lockwood Show. I am Scott Lockwood, and this is Antenna NRV.
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Hey, it's Scott Lockwood on the Scott Lockwood Show, and I thought I'd throw in something for you tonight, you know, with that reggae sound and reggae beat and reggae feeling. And I thought that was really a good choice for you. Maxi Priest and Close to You. This is Antenna NRV. It's our final hour together, and we've got the hour is just jam-packed with more hit music from the 80s and 90s for you here at Antenna NRV.

0: Well, I don't know about you, but for me personally, it brings back great memories going back to the early 80s. One of those songs that, an Ouvroum never gets out of your head, and it's an evergreen. It'll always be around. It's Gazebo with I Like Chopin. And incidentally, it topped the charts here in Germany, Switzerland, and Italy, sold over 8 million copies worldwide. That's a lot of songs. That's a lot of record for one song. This is Antenna NRA, Scott Lockwood on the Scott Lockwood Show. More on the way.
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0: music inspired by the Game of Thrones. It is Ava Max with Kings and Queens. Scott Lockwood here on the Scott Lockwood Show. It's Sunday night in Nordrhein-Westfalen. And if anybody should ask, be sure to tell them that you heard it here at Antenne NRW.
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0: From the 90s, it's Secret Love from the Bee Gees, one of their top 10,000 hit songs. I don't know about you, but I think the Bee Gees have had, I don't know, one great hit after the other. And that one came kind of late, though, in their career. It was released in 1991, and it was from their album called High Civilization. It's Scott Lockwood here on the Scott Lockwood Show. Well, you know, believe it or not, another 4 hours has come and gone. It was a pleasure to be with you. I've got to run, but we've got more of the greatest hits of all time coming up for you right here at Antenna NRV. I'll be back next Saturday night at the 1800 hour, and I hope that you're here to join me for all these great hits. And as you go through the week this week, remember to forgive your enemies. It's the best way to really annoy them. Think about that. Hey, listen, thanks again for listening. Have a great week and keep it right here at Antenna NRW.
1: Ihr hört die Scott Lockwood Show, nur bei Antenne NRW.